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1: 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In a wreck and need a check? 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

Lipa Music closed its doors, but its music lives on. Tom Petty. An American Girl. Don Felder. The Allman Brothers. 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
1: The Gators have won a multitude of national championships. 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
5: Here's a look at today, June 13th, in rock history. In 1975, Peter Frampton played the first of two nights in California, where the recordings were used as part of his number one double album, Frampton Comes Alive, which became the best-selling album of 1976. Today in 1970, the Beatles had their last original single, The Long and Winding Road, which hit number one in the United States. In 1979, the Cars released their second album, Candy O, which went to peak at number three on the album chart and sold 4 million copies in the U.S. The album featured Let's Go and It's All I Can Do. And that's a look at June 13th in rock history. 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

Stevie Nicks, 92.5, 95.5 Wind FM. Speaking of Stevie Nicks, Taylor Swift at the Knicks game. You know, the Knicks and Spurs are in the NBA Finals, and Taylor Swift was wearing a shirt that said Stevie Nicks with the K, like the basketball team Knicks. I thought that was pretty creative. Either way, if you're watching 8:30 tonight,

Peter Frampton, 92.5 Gainesville, 95.5 Ocala. It's Wind FM Dupree. So did you hear the story? This woman mistakes an AirPod for a vitamin, and she winds up swallowing it. Yeah, this has gone viral. A TikTok user getting millions of views. She accidentally swallowed one of her AirPods while taking her daily vitamins. She realized something was wrong when her phone suddenly connected to an AirPod that she wasn't wearing. That's when she figured out, oh my gosh, I must have swallowed it. So after calling poison control, she was told the AirPod would likely pass naturally. So instead of, keeping the experience private, she documented the entire ordeal online, posting updates, even sharing an X-ray to prove that it had finally made its way out. But the story went viral, plenty of people joking that they just buy a new AirPod rather than try to recover the old one. I don't know if that AirPod is yours, right? That's like the headphone, the little...

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So that's Monday, right? So the reconstruction project scheduled for 2027 moved up as part of the Moving I-75 Forward initiative. So, yeah, the 66th Street Bridge over I-75 in Ocala closing for 1 year starting Monday. 352today.com. 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

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We love when Florida Man is in the news, and this is out of South Florida. So a South Florida man was under arrest after deputies say he had a bizarre chain of events happen. This was just north of Miami. Investigators say the man crashed an SUV into a tree, then carjacked a woman who had stopped to help him. He allegedly drove

0: drove the stolen car, because he stole that woman's car, to a nearby Chick-fil-A, abandoned it, and began acting erratically yet again. Witnesses say the suspect, who was covered in blood, grabbed the French fry from a child and asked for a milkshake before heading to a nearby gas station. So deputies say he became combative and was eventually taken into custody and transported to a hospital. Authorities have not released his identity or possible charges. But I'm telling you what, after hearing this story, would you still stop to help at the scene of a crash? Or would you call 911 and keep your distance? Because this guy, after his crash with his SUV, I mean, he went crazy. And then he wound up stealing the woman who was trying to help him. He stole her car. Drove off to a Chick-fil-A. I don't know. Florida man. He's bizarre.
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2: Here's a look at today, June 13th, in rock history. In 1975, Peter Frampton played the first of two nights in California, where the recordings were used as part of his number one double album, Frampton Comes Alive, which became the best-selling album of 1976. Today in 1970, the Beatles had their last original single, The Long and Winding Road, which hit number one in the United States. In 1979, the Cars released their second album, Candy O, which went to peak at number three on the album chart and sold 4 million copies in the U.S. The album featured Let's Go and It's All I Can Do. And that's a look at June 13th in rock history. 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

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But the shack outside the game. You know what I'm talking about. Just let me know if you wanna go to that whole mile on the range. They got a lot of nice girls.

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It's Wind FM Dupree. 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

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Speaking of Van Halen, Sammy Hagar's Top Rock Countdown. 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

0: 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I know we're having this awesome weekend. 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

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We had a lot of people saying they were leaving town this weekend. 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

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So read about that. Also, La Cuisine is closing after 17 years in downtown Ocala. So a restaurant closing and a restaurant reopening. 352today.com. 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Here's GNR.

0: Boston, 92.5, 95.5, Iconic Rock. It's Wind FM, Dupree. This is insane. This is like that movie, Catch Me If You Can. A former pilot accused of flying for decades without a pilot's license. What? And he just got caught. So he's a retired pilot in Canada facing fraud charges. Investigators say he spent 27 years flying commercial jets without the highest level pilot license required for the job. His name is Jeffrey Wall. He flew roughly 900 domestic and international flights before, I guess it was just discovered during routine evaluations that, yeah, he shouldn't have ever flown. And he did it for 27 years. He didn't have a pilot's license. So despite the allegations, Air Canada says passenger safety was never compromised because he successfully completed all required training, evaluations, and flight checks throughout his career. But he is now facing multiple charges, including fraud and using forged documents. I mean, is this the sequel? Is this Catch Me If You Can 2? This is crazy.
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0: 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Tonight's the night. We hope to see you out there rocking the Riley for the pure Zeppelin experience. Obviously, Led Zeppelin tribute, so make sure you're ready to rock an air drum. It's going to be awesome. So there's still tickets available. Maybe make it a date night. 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Tickets are cheap. 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

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We got some rain today, 40% chance of afternoon showers. It's going to be hot, highs at 95 tonight. Chance of showers, lows at 76, and ZZ Top on Wind FM.

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0: 38 Special, 92.5 Gainesville, 95.5 Ocala. It's Wind FM, Dupree. So summer, kids are out of school. It's funny, Hunter and I, we got a lot of people this week saying they were like heading to North Carolina or Pensacola to the beach. Like, who's still in town? Are you traveling at all this summer? I was just reading a study. Americans not skipping summer vacations, even though, you know, the cost of traveling is higher, but you're keeping it close to home. So, you know, North Carolina's drivable, Pensacola, drivable, like the people that called earlier this week. So travel experts say domestic destinations still seeing the strongest demand. Two-thirds of travelers planning road trips. Many are choosing shorter weekend getaways instead of longer vacations to save money. For international travelers, Europe remains a favorite, but cooler destinations like Iceland and Norway gaining popularity as people are looking to escape the extreme heat. They're calling those coolcations, and you need a lot of cool cash to go that far. Jeez. So for you, as far as vacations, are you doing a big vacation this year? You staying close to home? 888-WIND-FM2, you could text it in.
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0: Double albums are tough because even the listener gets wore out. 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

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Thanks to East Coast Flooring, tickets for a Led Zeppelin tribute are really low. They start at like $35. There are some available on the balcony and some in the mezzanine.

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Iconic rock for your weekend. David Lee Roth, he's out on his own. He's doing his solo tour and coming up on July 16th, going to be in Jacksonville at the Brit Music and Arts Festival. Here's Eruption, You Really Got Me with his band Van Halen on Wind FM.

Clipham Music closed its doors, but its music lives on. Tom Petty. Don Felder. The Allman Brothers. All shaped at Lipham's. 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

0: She can put 3 toys in her mouth at once. It's the cutest thing. You can watch the video on Facebook and you can see in her face how proud she is of her accomplishment. We were all cheering for her. She is up for adoption. She's only 10 months old. She still has a little puppy in her, but very little because she's ready to be an adult and she's very smart. She is available for adoption. Marion County Animal Services. 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

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Police in Holland confiscated the car and driver's license of a man who was caught speeding. And when they asked him, like law enforcement always do, why were you speeding? He said he was trying to dry his car after he washed it. Hey, that's a new one. 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

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Got some U2 on the way, some Zeppelin coming up too, because tonight is our Zeppelin tribute at the Riley. We are going to be rocking the Riley tonight. 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

Tom Petty and the Heartbreakers on Wind FM. Sometimes I wonder if instead of being a singer, Robert Palmer wanted to be a medical doctor. I don't know. It's just kind of crossed my mind with songs like Addicted to Love and this one, which some people call Dr. Doctor. I think he may have had other plans. Bad Case of Loving You, Robert Palmer, Dr. Robert Palmer on Wind FM.

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Only classic rock. 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

0: Wind FM, iconic rock for your Saturday. Hey there, I'm Hunter, and I know you don't even want to think about Monday, but this is kind of important information I need to relay to you, that the Southwest 66 bridge over I-75 south of Ocala, it's going to close Monday morning for reconstruction. We all know that poor bridge has taken a beating. Anyway, so it's going to take about a year. It's going to be closed for like a year to complete. They're going to make it wider. They're going to make it higher. They're going to make it sturdier. So until next summer, drivers crossing I-75, you're supposed to be using the Southwest 43rd Street Bridge instead.
1: 250 years ago, America fought for freedom. 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

The first Heisman winner to coach another Heisman winner, Steve Spurrier of Danny Werfel at the University of Florida. Not bragging. Okay, maybe a little bragging. 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

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Game 5 tonight, San Antonio, 8:30. 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

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And today, military vehicle show at Texas Roadhouse by the Paddock Mall that starts at 5 o'clock. Steve Miller Band, you take the money and run on

0: been known to bankrupt the company, if you will. It's kind of like they hemorrhage money from that endless shrimp. And now they want to do it for 25 years. They're doing it online. They're doing it through Instagram and TikTok. And you have to tag a friend. You have to do it before Wednesday at midnight. The winner gets a reinforced steel card. Yeah, I guess you have to have like a credit card, a biometric safe to put it in, and then a year of jujitsu classes, I guess, to protect this because everybody's going to want it. Winners can choose the endless shrimp package or a $15,000 cash prize. Ooh, I don't know. I like them both. I couldn't decide.
1: 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This week it's 1974 in the Time Warp.
2: 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The Texas Chainsaw Massacre. After you stop screaming, you start talking about it.
1: 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I had too much to drink last night. Take cover. It's 1974 and more this week on
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Hey there, I'm Hunter. And yeah, I like Red Lobster. I mean, you can't go wrong. And the one in Ocala is still open. And get this, Red Lobster is giving away endless shrimp for 25 years. Now, their endless shrimp has

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1: Here's a look at today, June 13th, in rock history. In 1975, Peter Frampton played the first of two nights in California, where the recordings were used as part of his number one double album, Frampton Comes Alive, which became the best-selling album of 1976. Today in 1970, the Beatles had their last original single, The Long and Winding Road, which hit number one in the United States. I like the nightlife, baby, she says. And in 1979, the Cars released their second album, Candy O, which went to peak at number three on the album chart and sold 4 million copies in the U.S. The album featured Let's Go and It's All I Can Do. And that's a look at June 13th in rock history. 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

Williston Watermelon Festival is going on right now. They're going to be just spitting seeds and eating watermelon till 3 o'clock this afternoon. 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

0: 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Hunter here, and we are going to rock the Riley tonight. It's our Led Zeppelin tribute, and be warned, it's going to be loud. It's going to be real loud. The drums, just like John Bonham. The lyrics, sung like Robert Plant did originally. And don't get me started on the amazing Jimmy Page-like guitar work. 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

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And now everyone wants to see the person, the woman, that Geddy Lee and Eric Lifeson of Rush chose to fill in on the drum kit for the late Neil Peart, Annika Nills. The clips I have seen online are absolutely amazing. I mean, she does really well. November 9th and 11th, Rush is coming to Tampa. 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

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Hey there, I'm Hunter. Now, the band Nazareth was not the first one to record Love Hurts. They weren't the second ones to record Love Hurts. They weren't even the third, believe it or not. So the Everly Brothers did it first. Then Roy Orbison did it. Then Emmylou Harris. And it was hers that Nazareth took and used as a template for theirs. Here's theirs. It's Nazareth. Love Hurts.

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Then Emmylou Harris. And it was hers that Nazareth took and used as a template for theirs. Here's theirs. It's Nazareth. Love Hurts on Wind FM.

Wind FM, Skid Row, and I Remember You. Hey, I'm Hunter. Good afternoon. You know, game five of the NBA Finals tonight. Woo! What a game four. I don't know if I can handle game five. Anyway, they're back in San Antonio, and there is a restaurant there that is jokingly banning Knicks fans. The name of the restaurant in San Antonio is called Maria Bonita Mexican Restaurant, and their marquee reads, "No Knicks fans allowed." Well, they got some backlash, of course. I guess there are some Knicks fans in San Antonio. So the restaurant then posted, "This message was shared in good fun and with great spirit as we cheer on our team and stand proudly with the Spurs fans."

fans everywhere. We welcome everyone and want to be clear that we do not condone violence or negative behavior of any kind. What kind of backlash did this restaurant get? Anyway, so everyone is welcome, Knicks fan, Spurs fan, but we all have to get along. Game 5 of the NBA Finals tonight, Knicks and the Spurs.

0: and the Spurs.
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Good afternoon. I'm Hunter, and I want to do a quick shout out to our promotions director, Sydney. Sydney, right now, is prepping and preparing and getting everything straight for our Led Zeppelin tribute tonight. I also want to say that she started something with the Wind FM Text Club where she uses emojis to describe song titles. 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

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Tom Petty, I Won't Back Down on Wind FM. And The Swamp at Ben Hill Griffin Stadium is going to be renovated. Better screens and sound system. They've got an improved student section. All sorts of upgrades, if you will, to the tune of $1.45 billion. It'll be all finished and complete before the season starts in 2030. 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

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Hey, I'm Hunter, and opening in theaters this weekend, it's the new Steven Spielberg Disclosure Day. We are not alone. 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

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I'm Hunter. Good afternoon. Now, it's next Sunday. That's Father's Day. But I thank 352 today for getting all the Father's Day events together and organized all in one place. So if you want to do something with Dad, 352today.com is the place to see Father's Day in the 352. There's markets, there's parties, there's live entertainment. Let's see. There's a Dad's Day at Paradise Car, Motorcycle, and Jeep Show next Sunday at Paradise Bakery and Cuban Food. So check that out. There's

There's a cornhole tournament. Sweet Dreams Bakery has something for Father's Day, too. It's not just in Marion County. It is also beyond. 352 Today, your community connection.

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Hey, I'm Hunter. Hope your weekend's going great. So this band first released this song in 1973, and it didn't go anywhere. So they re-released their own song in 1976, and it became a classic. 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

0: 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I'm Hunter. 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I'm going to get ready for the Riley tonight. 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I do believe you can still order them there and pick them up at the Riley. So, you know, you don't have to fight for your seat. Get your ticket now. We'll see you there tonight. Have a great weekend. And Chris DiCarlo's up.
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Hi there, Chris DiCarlo here. Hope you're having a good Saturday. Sure is hot enough, huh? Bad hair day. Hat day here. Ponytail hat day. That's about as good as it's going to get. 92.5, 95.5 Journey on Wind FM.

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Have you heard Pink Floyd's latest album, 8 Tracks? Got material on it that you haven't been able to get in a very long time. That was released last week. And you can pick it up now pretty much anywhere. 92.5, 95.5, Pink Floyd on Wind FM.

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Joan Jett is touring again this summer. The lady doesn't stop. She actually is pretty comfortable with doing the opening spot because she likes to get on stage, get off. You know, when you are a support act, it's really more lucrative because you don't have to pay for all the PA and all the big lighting and all that stuff that goes with being the headliner of a tour. Headliner hopes to break even, but the support acts actually do pretty well. So Joan is out this summer. 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I don't think she has any dates real close by just yet, but you watch. 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Got Billy Idol next on Wind FM.

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Blaze of Glory, John Bon Jovi, or I should just say Bon Jovi, but really the band is John Bon Jovi. Tonight, the Powerball jackpot is at $258 million. I did not win the Mega Millions last night. Pretty sad about that. Not that I expected to, but as always tonight. 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

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Eric Clapton, too. The Cream album, Wheels of Fire, 1968. Deluxe edition reissue came out yesterday. And they've got some phase correction and unreleased tracks on that album, too, that might interest you. Iconic Rock Loverboy on Wind FM.

0: Iconic Rock Stones, Wind FM 92.5, 95.5. So since we've been talking about new album releases, might as well plug the Rolling Stones Foreign Tongues album again. Andrew Watt producing this one as well as Hackney Diamonds a few years ago. And since the Stones, I think they fully intended to release this album and then do a support tour. But since Keith couldn't do that, they're doing a lot of other things to keep themselves in the public eye. And the release of Foreign Tongues will be on July 10th. So that's coming up in less than a month. Foreigner and Def Leppard next on Wind FM.
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We've got tourist season and we've got traffic season, or construction season, I should say. And right now we're having both. It's pretty crazy. Weekend travel here through North Central Florida is a bit heavier than normal because everybody's heading out on vacation and stuff, and they all want to come here. So you can expect extra congestion around shopping areas, interstate exits, and as usual, watch out for people who don't know where they're going, because, you know, it always happens. 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

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The moment baseball season ends, Gator Nation starts talking football. And we're less than 3 months away from that. So that 3 months is going to go fast. You know how summer always does. Time to suit up with new Gator gear. I got to load up pretty soon. Mine's getting a little ratty. 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

iconic rock Rush on Wind FM on the road, and they did their third show the other night, Thursday night, and performed their 1981 album Moving Pictures in its entirety in California. Now, we don't know what they're going to bring to us come November because they're changing the set every single night. They haven't done the same show twice. So we'll see what happens by the time they get to fall. And it's nice because they're going to be so warmed up and comfortable by then. Right now, they're just kind of finding their footing, but everybody accepting Anika Niles immediately. And there's a nice tribute to Neil at the beginning of the show as well in a video in his own words. So I think it's going to be a terrific show. You can get out the information for it and dates on our concert calendar at windfm.com.

0: 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Tomorrow morning, we're warping it back to 1974. Getting a little psychedelic there on the Time Warp with Bill St. James. 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

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They've been pretty quiet, actually, since Brian May decided he's mad at America not coming here for a while. So, okay, whatever. It is what it is. Meanwhile, we're just kind of keeping an eye on the weather. Nothing nefarious going on, but we always like to watch this time of year. Make sure, if you haven't already, you check out the Hurricane Center, where it'll remind you of some of the supplies you may need to stock up on or replenish, and what to do in an emergency or to prevent an emergency or in the aftermath of an emergency. All the hurricane information you need in the Hurricane Center at 352today.com.

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0: 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You know, we're pretty serious about the Gators. And thinking about the 2026 season, how many games you think Gators are going to win this season? And even better yet, all right, the debate. And this is a would you rather. 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Would you rather beat Georgia, win the SEC, or make the college football playoff? 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

0: Iconic Rock Wind FM, Tom Petty, Running Down a Dream. That is a great driving song for the state of Florida. Not only do we have Tom as kind of our Florida mascot, and specifically our Gainesville mascot, but it's a great song to drive to. What's your favorite? Because there are a couple of them. Life in the Fast Lane, Sweet Home Alabama, Summer of 69 is always good too. And what's yours? What's on your mind? You can hit me up again on that same Wind FM app on the open mic feature. Love to hear your voice. 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
1: Here's a look at today, June 13th, in rock history. In 1975, Peter Frampton played the first of two nights in California, where the recordings were used as part of his number one double album, Frampton Comes Alive, which became the best-selling album of 1976. Today in 1970, the Beatles had their last original single, The Long and Winding Road, which hit number one in the United States. In 1979, the Cars released their second album, Candy O, which went to peak at number three on the album chart and sold 4 million copies in the U.S. The album featured Let's Go and It's All I Can Do. And that's a look at June 13th in rock history. 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

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Ann Wilson was on Good Morning America last week talking about the legacy of heart, her finding her voice, and also cancer update and what she went through and how cancer turned out to be a positive thing for her in the end, in retrospect, as she felt her energy come back. That was a really good interview with Ann Wilson, by the way. 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

0: 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I'm Chris DiCarlo. Thanks for hanging out on this Saturday. I hope you're rocking the Riley. If you are, you can't hear me right now because you're at the Riley. But our next Riley show going to be Skynyrd, Nothing Fancy, performing the Skynyrd tribute on July 11th. So look ahead to that. 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Meanwhile, have a great night, and I'll be back Monday at 2.
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